90 feet up, attached to each foot. 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This part. Oh, okay. Picking through the ruins with a stick, with leaves against my legs and the bottom of my feet. In my pocket, the silky roll of my stockings. My stomach. The fluid music of the crowd, the hot lights, the suspicious rivers, and the ripple in the water is just a rib. It's just another floating dog. Just another floating

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And these rigid playmates, erect fellas, and they move around in their sticky plumage. 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

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I've been eating. Or what? 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What? 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We've been tracked. We are tracked within an expensive joke. A majestic budget. Regard, here's my face. Regard. Shots everywhere. Pasolini mugging Minnie.

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1: But it worked, though.
0: But you can get your Stanky Funk. 999.
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0: pricks. 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
1: And I heard a voice in the midst of the four beasts, and I looked, and behold, a pale horse, and his name that sat on it was Death, and Hell followed with him.
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1: This is Moscow. This is Moscow calling. On the 12th of April, the Soviet Union orbited a spaceship around the Earth with a man on board. The astronaut is a Soviet citizen, Major Gagarin Yuri Alekseyevich.

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I picked up a magazine, which is every magazine. 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
1: Long ago, the clock washed midnight away, bringing the dawn, bringing the dawn, bringing the dawn. Oh God, I must be dreaming. Time to get up again and time to start up again. Pulling on my socks now.
2: Where did the night go?
1: Should have been asleep when I was sitting there drinking beer and trying to start another letter to you. Don't know how many times I didn't write again last night. Should have been asleep when I turned the stack of records over and over so I wouldn't be up by myself. Where did the night go? Should go to sleep now and say,
2: yeah, well, f*** it out of me.
1: Because I spend it all on unlined paper and can't get past. Dear baby, how are you? Brush my teeth and shave. 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Think it may rain. Where did you?

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I never told you what I was doing. I never told you any of my secrets, really. I never told you who I was out with sometimes. I never told you who came by. I never told you suicide dreams. You knew that I was all yours. You got me now. I'm all yours. But I got you, and you won't get free. You'll never get free. There's no place left for you to

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I feel the world is on fire as you come in on top of me.

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Hey yo, I don't think they really understand what this is.

Yes. You feeling the vibes though? 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That's right. You need to warm it up, y'all. Check this out, y'all. See, starvation is a creation of the devil, a rebel. I'm bringing food to the people like a widow. Bringing flowers to a grave in the middle of the city. Isolation is a riddle. To be surrounded by a million other people, but feel alone like a tree in the desert. Dried up like the skin of a lizard, but full of color like the spots of a leopard. Drum and bass pull me in like a shepherd. Scratch my itch like a needle on a record.

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Cartwrights upon the Ponderosa, or drive by banging Testarossa. 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

0: hear it one more time. 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

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That glow that surrounds you leaves this heart in awe. Old loves fade in their importance, and yet we've only just met. 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Still, this feeling seems so strong.